0: Who's directing this?
1: You know, maybe you can have them rolled up with some kind of pull that I could like string that I could like pull them up.
2: You know, maybe things are kind of loose or something. 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
4: Oh, you want
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4: Hey, Mikey?
6: No, but I think Bubbles is here.
7: Oh, that's from the Cosby Kid. And, there's the guy in L.A. Law, see? And, there's the Incredible Hulk.
8: Yeah, you should see my hair in the morning before I wash it and comb it out. You do?
9: Yeah, I understand he wears disguises.
10: Really?
9: Yeah.
11: I think we should do the sequel to Jumpin' Jack Flash and Action Jackson.
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11: Yes, call it Action Jumpin' Jack Jackson.
13: Exactly which Michael Jackson are we talking about anyway?

I can still feel the breeze that rustles through the trees and misty memories.

0: referee. I beat the odds, can't mess with me.
1: Are you ready?
0: Get ready.
1: Are you ready? Ready, set, go. Are you ready?
0: Get ready.
1: Are you ready?
0: Ready, set, go. 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Just me and my clique.

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2: the radio that unites us. Hello, dearies. Welcome to another edition of the Sunday Musical Escapade. Today is May 10th, and we are starting the show by lighting the candles for one of the most recognizable voices in rock history. It's Bono's birthday, and to celebrate the U2 frontman turning 66, we're opening with a track that defines an era, atmospheric, emotional, and timeless. Here is With or Without You, but don't go anywhere after that, because for the rest of this hour, we are turning up the volume. We're diving deep into a curated set of rock classics and anthems to keep your Sunday energy high and high. So let's get things started.

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1: on RTC.
0: It's the Sunday Musical Escapade on RTCI, kicking off with or without you. U2, formed in Dublin in 1976. U2 is more than just a band, actually they are a sonic institution. What began as four teenage friends, Bono, the one who is celebrating his birthday today, The Edge, Adam Clayton and Larry Mullen Jr., experimenting with post-punk, evolved into a global phenomenon that redefined the scale of rock music. With 22 Grammy Awards, the most for any duo or group, and iconic albums like The Joshua Tree, among others, U2 represents the rare ability to balance massive commercial success with a persistent sense of artistic curiosity. They remain one of the few bands in history to keep their original lineup intact for their entire career, a testament to the brotherhood at the heart of their music. We've just celebrated Bono's birthday with the soaring sounds of Dublin, but now we're heading across the Irish Sea to, where to? To London. Yes, if U2 represents the heart and soul of anthem rock, this next band represents its very DNA. Let's face it. They are the world's greatest rock and roll band, a group that took the blues and electrified it for a generation, and they haven't stopped since. Keeping our rock hour rolling, here are the legendary Rolling Stones.

These were the legendary The Rolling Stones. And by the way, did you know that much of their magic comes from the songwriting partnership of Mick Jagger and Keith Richards, a duo that has been the creative power of the band since the early 60s? And like bands with a clear lead and rhythm, guitarist Richards and Ronnie Wood, and formerly Brian Jones and Mick Taylor, developed a style they call weaving. Yes, it's weaving, where both guitarists trade parts seamlessly, making it hard to tell where one ends and the other begins. They have been touring for over 60 years. To put that in perspective, they were already icons before Bono even picked up a microphone. So we've had the anthems of U2 and the grit of the Stones, but now we're turning to a song that defied every rule in the music industry. When it was first released, labels said it was too long, too strange to ever be a hit. Today it's recognized as a work of genius, a six-minute masterpiece that blends operatic drama with heavy metal thunder. Is the late great Freddie Mercury and the rest of Queen at the absolute height of their powers. From 1975's A Night at the Opera, here is the legendary Bohemian Rhapsody.

Just like that, we've experienced the complexity and the operatic heights of Queen. But now we're shifting gears to a song that redefines a different kind of greatness. In the mid-90s, two brothers from Manchester took over the world by stripping rock and roll back to its essentials. Great melodies and undeniable swagger. It became the anthem for a generation, a song that everyone knows the words to. Whether they are in a stadium or a quiet room on a Sunday, well, from the 1995 landmark album What's the Story, here is Oasis with Wonderwall.

Okay, so for the first half of this hour, we've been living in the world of Brit pop, but now we're crossing the Atlantic to Southern California for a track that dominated the airwaves in the late 90s. After the acoustic simplicity of Oasis, we're turning to a band that brought a mix of ska, punk, and rock to the mainstream. This next song wasn't just a hit, it was a heartbreak anthem that spent 16 weeks at the top of the charts with its signature Spanish guitar intro and an unforgettable performance by Gwen Stefani. Here is No Doubt with Don't Speak.

And that was Gwen Stefani and No Doubt with the Emotional Don't Speak. We're staying in the heart of the 90s for our next track, shifting from the sunny coast of California to the underground scene of Athens, Georgia. In 1991, this band took a huge risk by leading a rock song with a mandolin instead of an electric guitar. The result was a track that defined the alternative movement and turned an indie band into the biggest act in the world. It's a song about obsession, doubt, and that feeling of being in the corner. From the album Out of Time, here is REM with Losing My Religion.

That was "Losing My Religion," a phrase which actually means, which is actually an old Southern American expression. It doesn't actually refer to faith or anything. It means losing one's temper or being at the end of one's rope. Peter Buck, the guitarist, famously said he wrote the song while sitting on his couch watching TV, just trying to learn how to play the mandolin he had recently bought. Okay, we've just heard the legendary R.E.M. with "Losing My Religion," but now we're turning to the early 2000s. This next band became one of the most successful rock acts of the new millennium, hailing from Alberta, Canada, and bringing a massive arena-ready sound to the world. This track is all about looking ahead and holding on to hope, a perfect sentiment for a Sunday. Indeed, from their multi-platinum album, "The Long Road," here is Nickelback and the powerful "Someday." It is actually a special dedication to Raithus Leti, who is working with me today. I hope you enjoy it. Again, this is the second time you listen to it, although you don't remember. Anyways, play the music.

And we're keeping the early 2000s energy going after that great track from Nickelback. We're moving to a band from Mississippi this time that gave us one of the most dedicated Missing You anthems in rock history. This next song has become a staple for anyone who has ever been far away from the person they love. I know it's a déjà vu for many of us. It's soulful, it's grand, and it features that unmistakable soaring vocal that defined an entire era of alternative rock. To finish off this block of our 2000s era, here is Three Door Down with a timeless Here Without You.

Wonderful indeed, here without you. A quick note on the song. Lead singer Brad Arnold wrote the lyrics about his wife while the band was on a long tour. It captures that specific loneliness of being on the road, which fits the escapade and travel themed nature of today's program. The song was a massive crossover hit, appealing to both rock fans and pop listeners, which explains why it still feels so familiar today. It starts with that beautiful lonely guitar melody and builds into a massive orchestral style rock finish, a great way to lead into a break or the end of the English program. Well, we still have some room for more music playing on. We just heard the emotional Here Without You, and we're continuing that deep reflective mood with a song that has haunted the rock charts for over 5 decades, people. I'm talking 5 decades. Whether you remember it as a masterpiece of 70s storytelling or a signature ballad of the early 2000s, this track explores the weight of being misunderstood. It's a song about the masks we wear and the secrets hidden behind a gaze. From the quiet opening to that powerful searching melody, here is Behind Blue Eyes.

0: us.
1: Just like that, we've spent most of the hour, let's say, there is nothing left of it, 8 minutes maybe? Okay, so room for more music. We've looked back at the legends who built the foundations of rock, but for the next track, we are stepping firmly into the contemporary scene. In the last decade, a new voice emerged, one that carries the weight of the old school blues, but delivers it with a modern alternative punch, rocky style. It's raw, it's soulful, and reminds us that despite all our technology and progress, we are still flawed and fragile. From his massive debut album, this is the powerhouse baritone of Rag & Bone Man with Human.

0: me.
1: That was Human, bringing our Sunday musical escapade to a close. We've covered a lot of ground during this hour, from wishing a very happy birthday to Bono at the top of the hour, to the timeless grit of the Rolling Stones, the operatic genius of Queen, and the 90s anthems that defined a generation. As we move away from the heavy guitars and into the next part of our journey, I hope this music has given you exactly the spark you needed, whether you're relaxing at home or out on the road. Keep that rhythm with you and truly rock your Sunday. We still have room for one last treat coming from the contemporary scene of rock music. It's Teddy Swims, Lose Control. But hey, never lose control unless you do so willingly. XOXO, bye.

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When it happens, you will become a part of that music. You are there. You are going on a musical trip, the highest, happiest trip that you've ever been on. Enjoy it and get into it. Loosen your seatbelts. Let's rock.

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And it's like, it's not really me that's coming. The music's coming through, music's coming through, music's coming through.

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1: I'd like to just continue to be able to express myself as best as I can on the instrument. And I feel like I have a lot of work to do still. I'm a student of the drum. And I'm also a teacher of the drums, too.